0: I didn't get 234.
1: 234.
0: Good morning. Could you add myself and 35 to 32's traffic?

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0: Put me back on a 47 out, please.
1: 10-4. Again, 346.
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1: Lincoln 3-41. 902 off of Mighty Line Drive. Thank you and good morning.
0: Ten four. 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
1: Silver.
2: And 342.
1: 342.
2: Good evening. Can you see if Adam 342 can give me a 21?
1: Adam 342.
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0: Then can we see if we can number one the audible on 103rd, and then you can send me the one on 99th.
1: City. Zero North 99th Avenue. Should be the North Hallway entry. 40.

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0: 480, 29 negative, appeals in 23 Ford F-150. Registered to a Jennifer at that address, expiring in 2027.
1: Sensor, copy of second 28.
0: Go ahead.
1: Jimmy out of Tennessee, 63089.

going to be for a orange semi-cab with a silver trailer attached. Unable to maintain lanes. Looks like it almost tipped over when turning. Last visit headed west, correction, eastbound. Time delay of about 2 ago now. Nothing further. Station's cleared, 1820.

0: Lincoln 3, 41.
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0: 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I'll advise.
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1: 10-4, thank you.
0: Crow 20.
2: 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Thank you.
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1: Mary 221.
0: 17 ITR 11142 on board, starting lounge 3774.
1: 1912.

emergency traffic will be for Eastside District 1, 124B for Broadway and Ellsworth. L4 is the Broadway for 962. All units responding acknowledge on East, although there's clear 1920.

Charles. 42 Charles. Can you please add me to the 670 and the 34th? Step 4.

0: Entering 42.
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0: Yeah, can I get the 240 Adam, please?
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0: Mile post 134, US 60, for a vehicle with no 28.
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1: 10-4, go ahead with miles.
0: Starting miles will be 158267.
1: 28.
2: Lincoln 346.
1: Lincoln 346.
2: Lincoln 4, Arizona, 1030.8.
1: Go ahead.
2: Edward Henry Adam, 4 Tom 8.
1: Out of a 2019 Eastbound Row, got a surprise to a Steve, expiring in 2027.
2: Four.

0: I'm 220. Just advising about 506 at the county admin building.
1: Stand for me, I'm going to take a look at it. Lincoln 222, you can send to me.
0: Stand for me, 301 West Jefferson Street. Hellman with security terminated one of the employees, Joseph Johnson. He's making threats, threatening 555. He was escorted off the property. He's a spending male 20s, 5'7", slim build, wearing an orange work shirt and jeans. No weapons the complainant knows of.
1: Lincoln, 225.
0: 225.
1: You can have me that whole drive-by 21st.
0: Wow.

0: Adam 225.
1: Adam 225.
0: Adam 225, can you show me 10-7 for today?
1: Tonight.
0: Mary 221.
1: Mary 221.
0: 23092, Iron Mounge 3788.
1: 1932.
2: Lincoln 55.
1: Lincoln
2: 55. Can you break me out into the 2-minute picture, please?
1: 10-4-1-2-5-4-2 West Sales Drive. Our complainant Pedro is advising that his girlfriend's son, 23 years of age, is threatening to shoot complainant, yelling at his mom. There are weapons in home secured. The son does not have access to them.
0: And 342. Can you break me copy 910 Bravo?
1: 342.
0: 111th in Florida. Hispanic male. Black over blue.
3: Lincoln 230.
1: 230.
3: Make sure we have a couple units going at 239, please.
1: 23.
0: Can you hear that? All right,
2: 253, same traffic.
1: 10-4.
0: 220, you can break me in that name, please.
1: 225. Adrian's a Hispanic male, 6 foot. He's wearing black shirts and shorts. He's out by the garage.

Emergency strong will be for Eastside District 1, 124B for 325 South 85th Street for 901 at 325 South 85th Street. All units responding acknowledge on East, although there's 1934.

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1: Three 42, I copy, thanks.

0: Lima 342 back. Can I get back to 240, please?
1: Over.
2: Seven twenty Henry.
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1: 10-4.
3: It's gonna be 15880 West Christie Drive. And we're gonna need an IR pulled. 729 Henry will be primary.

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1: 220.
0: Paul in the 221 to group home. 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

0: 8331. Could you assign us to 670, please? The 231 beat.
1: 10-4. It's going to be Perryville and McDowell, northeast corner by the trees. Could the subject lying down bring a red shirt?
0: Same traffic. I believe this is related to the 670 we took care of earlier.
1: Ten four.

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Sam 2180, I copied 20 Sam Bravo 038. 29 negative 2022 Chevy Camaro. 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
0: If you copy a 411, I'm going to be on South Avenue and Papago Street. There's a vehicle with hazards on. Looks like a tire fell off of it. 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

0: 222. Can you copy a couple 20s?
1: Hello.
0: First one's Arizona, Mary Edward, Robert, David Henry, break for second.
1: 10-4.
0: 10 tag out of Arizona, 3 Lincoln Adam, 405.
1: Mary Edward Robert David Henry, 29 negative 1022 Jeep Grand Cherokee. Registered to that address of sales to a Cristela expiring 12/15/2026. Second 28 3 Lincoln Adam 405 is showing to be a permanent plate on a 2021 Kia K5 out of surprise to a Pedro 28 Sam 4 no insurance expiring in 2027 and 29 negative.
0: 222, I copy. Thank you.

0: 43.
1: 43, 43. Put me on the
0: 9-12-1-8,
2: please. 10-4. Lincoln 222, can I get a 27-29 or can this be 50?
0: You can send 50.
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0: 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Are they code 4?
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0: And reference that 9:30 Lincoln out there. Can we see if we can reach out to livestock, see if they have any resources that can help if we're not equipped to help that animal out?
1: Okay.

0: 231, King Coffee, 2 Arizona 28. First one will be Arizona Bravo 8, Adam 2 7. Stand by for a second.
1: 10-4.
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0: 231, Queen Copy 2, Arizona 28. 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
1: 10-4.
2: 232, I'm out with 231.

Wait, Adam, 27 Sam, 29 negative, 2004 Dodge Ram, 1500 out of Goodyear, to a Maria, expiring in 2027. That's second 28, Young Legion, out of Mont Charles, Noah, 29 negative, 2019 Chevy Equinox, out of Goodyear, to a Melissa, expiring in 2028.

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0: Mirror 231032, advise on first harmful event. That's the shared area with Buckeye and Goodyear, just trying to ascertain jurisdiction.
1: And for 232, 231. Where the accident happened.

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0: Everybody went back, looks like the accident occurred right in the middle of the intersection of Perryville and McDowell.
2: Two-twenty-eight copy. Can you advise if it was north or southbound lanes?
0: Northbound.
2: Copy that. That'll be our traffic. Thank you.
1: Four.

0: Good morning. Can you have me to the 506, please?
1: Turn 4. B42, Tom. Code 20, please. B42, Tom on West for code 20.
2: 1965, I'm going to 21, I'll bet she's 10-7.
1: 10-4.
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0: Just for your update, I know you're just gone scene. The alarm company's calling back in. They received proper passcode for a false alarm.
1: 344, I copy.

special attention in District 3 and 347, US 60 in London Road and US 60 for an ETL. Callers advising of a vehicle squealing its tires, racing around the community, going up and down on Grand, through Circle City. It's going on for the last 10 minutes. No description of the vehicle. The station is clear. It's 2015.

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0: 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Can you copy any miles?
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0: Maricopa County Security for the property. They're saying a male left. I'm code 4. I'm just coming up to the supervisor's office. She's the complainant.
1: 10-4.
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0: Can you put myself in 346 on that 670, please?
1: Nine or two, 60th Avenue. Complaining, advising no one has heard from his friend who was at the location. Friend is going to be a Charles in his 70s. He does have health issues, history of strokes. Contacted by 21 with results.

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1: 11231 West Louisiana Avenue. 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They are now sitting in front of the house, demanding their money back. Then a 2004 gold Ford F-150. Looks like a complainant is not on scene.

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0: I wouldn't want to see me transported to a relative here for evaluation. I'm life-threatening.
1: Mary, 221.
0: 42 has been accepted by ITR.

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0: Again, 232.
1: Again, 232.
0: Yes, ma'am. It looks like the family of the other vehicle is going to be unable to move the truck off of the roadway. Can you send a second 926, please?
1: You have professional towing route for the first.
0: 10-4, thank you.

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0: 111 at Coggins, Arizona, Nora 2 Adam, 5 Bravo William Adam, no 28 light.
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1: 10-4. 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
0: 291, 10-4, thank you.
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0: Can you give me the 670 and the 53?
1: Roosevelt Street.

0: 647 Charles, please.
1: On 21 West Laura Street. And it's been circling the neighborhood.

0: Emergency traffic will be for Westside District 3, 341B for 901 at 9419 West Mariposa Grande, 9419 West Mariposa Grande. All units responding acknowledge on west, although there's clear. 2110.
1: 345.
0: Emergency traffic will be for Westside District 3, 371 beat for 901, 11101 Grand Avenue, 11101 Grand Avenue. All units responding acknowledge on west, although there's clear. 2111.
2: 371.
1: 342. 344 on for 20 out there. 43.
0: 344,
1: no traffic in the
0: 41,
1: please.
0: 10-4, I could be 45 and 344, it's going to be 9-4, 1-9, Mariposa Grande, fire is en route, a 17-year-old. Isn't responding, barely breathing. States that it's a seizure. Been going on for the last 2 minutes. And 371, couldn't be the Jack in the Box, 11101 US 60 Grand Avenue. One for someone overdosing, fire isn't out.
2: 341, I'm looking 101.
0: 10-4.
1: 342. Ma'am, I apologize. Can you put me on the one in the 41B, please?
0: 10-4.

0: 280 Hurricane Administered, which is the left nostril. 10-4-21-13. We got fire coming right.
1: 10-4, they're in route.

0: Correction, 280, the patient is conscious and breathing, over.
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2: Twenty-three, 5 advised.

0: 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Can you copy that last one, Clara, for one of the vehicles?
1: Go
0: ahead. Towing will be taking the Dodge Ram. Last four would be 1665. Red and color. There's none of the injury. Second, wait for the second one.
1: 10-4.
2: Negative 2729 out of Arizona.
1: 1050.
0: I will be taking the Chevy. The last one will be 1198. Red in color. There's not an insurance.

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1: 9643. Put me on the 670 on the blue flight to be, please.
0: Ten 4313223 North 98th Avenue, Unit A is an Adam. Complaining about this day, she's been trying to reach her friend Iris, born 1954/21, by going straight to voicemail. Iris is known to fall. She does have a dog named Luna. Contact by 21 with results.

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0: Let me get the 670 and the 44 beat.
1: 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There's callers crying, not really answering questions.

0: 714 Henry.
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0: Can you show me back out of District 3, please?
1: 10-4.

0: Ok, 225.
1: Pardon, chérie.
0: Arts 129th Avenue. The Stewart residence activation was entry. Air alarm?

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1: Go ahead.
0: Bravo Lincoln, Adam 4, David 0.
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0: Add myself from 351 to the 617, what would be?

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1: Can you advise GPS over 961 on the I-10 off-ramp at 107 going eastbound? They are blocking lane 1.
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1: We are at 6011 West Golden, 239 Victor. We start Glendale this morning. We code 4.

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2: 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So Judith expiring in 2027.

0: 228s, when ready. First one's going to be Arizona, Young, Zebra, Adam, 6, Nora, William. Break for second.
1: 10-4.
0: Arizona, Adam, Henry, Victor, 7-2-3-1.
1: For Young Zebra Adam 6 Nor William 29 negative 2019 Volkswagen Tegan out of Tolleson to an Ivan expiring in 2027 Adam Henry Victor 7231 29 negative 2010 Chevy Camaro out of Goodyear to Maria and Kenneth expiring in 2027

0: Lincoln, 345, can you bring me from this call and copy of 411?
1: Which unit was that for 411?
0: 345.
1: Go ahead.
0: Shadowville's Drive in Communalville, so I'm gonna be out with 2-101 females only, code 4. Can you copy that for me when you're on the subject? Zero, Sam, Adam, 8-0.
2: Zero, Sam, Adam, 8-Paul, Zebra.
0: 8-0, sorry about that.
2: 10-4. Adam, 8-Paul, Zero, conducted 2010, accurate TSX. Out of Sun City, West, 6 flyers. 4-15-27.

0: spoke with the homeowner. He advised his wife set the alarm off on accident. Worked before 5 o'clock.
1: Same part.

Emergency traffic will be for Eastside District 1, 128 Vapor, 647 Adams, 26681 South Howard, 26681 South Howard. All units responding acknowledge on East. All others clear, 2218.

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0: 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I have a 667 and a 344 via priority 3.
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0: He just went available 1 minute ago. 344?
2: 344, 10-4, you could send that.
0: Ten 4-1-3-9-5-1 West Meeker Boulevard at Sun City West Bay Talk. Our caller hasn't heard from his girlfriend since Sunday at 2100 hours. She was supposed to be transported to the Detox Center.

0: and per Benadryl, what they did have the one-on-one in the room, but she left at 16:15 hours.
1: Get the name of that 101 for that 667.
0: Elizabeth Lopez, described as a Hispanic female, 4'8", thin build, salt and pepper color hair. I know what she was wearing.
1: 10-4.

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0: 66, I'll be in the 338.
1: 10-15 Kilo or Buckeye 366 to Atlas.
2: Mary 231, same traffic, please.
1: Jennifer, thank you.

Traffic will be 55 District 4, beat 436 for a 666 Zebra, 3912 Northwest Airway, 39812 Northwest Airway. All units responding, remain on $400, their unit clear, 2234.

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1: Do you mind adding me to the 67 here in 33, please?
0: 10-4. .346, are you available for that 415, David?

0: 10-4.
1: 10-4, thank you, 32312 North 227th Avenue. Our caller states her daughter-in-law is 54, Adam, and is acting erratic, described as 27 to 28 years of age, the female, 5'7", thin build, wearing a black sweatshirt and black pants.
0: Lincoln 351, same traffic.
1: All right, thank you. It looks like the 101 has left. Going towards 227th Avenue. Polar and states will be aggressive with law enforcement.

0: Yes, ma'am. You can cancel all their units. I spoke with the residents of 2707 North 366. Sorry, South 366. They advised me that they had left their phone on their tailgate when they drove off and dropped it and triggered the iPhone crash alert.
1: 232-231, copy.
2: 231-1044, sorry, please.
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0: 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Edward Bravo Bravo Young constructed a 2015 Toyota Camry out of Peoria. That expires 12/15/26. I'll run the RO and attach.
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0: Coma Drive, just west of a black older model pickup truck. It's just west of that location. It's been there for several days. There's two subjects with flashlights going around the truck.
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0: 10-4.
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1: Go ahead.
0: X-ray 6, Adam, 8, Robert Tom, break the third.
1: I'm ready.
0: Charles Tom Mary, 7494.

0: 351-29, negative for 2872-7, Robert Henry Sam, constructed 2005, GMC Sierra, out of Whitman to a Lisa Saldana and a Juan Romero. 430-28, 1029, negative for 28, X36, Adam A, Robert Tom, constructed 2025, Toyota Corolla, out of Whitman to the same Morrow to the Juan Romero. Expires 9/30/26 and 29, negative for 28, Charles Tom Mary 7494. Contract to a 2021 Toyota RAV4 out of Whitman, same address, same RO. Expires 3/31/27. I'll run the RO as I'm attached.
1: We're clear for order.
0: 10-4.

0: getting ready.
1: I'm going to be at Litchfield and Bell with Arizona license plate John 4 Adam 363. It's going to be for a stop sign violation.
0: Super. Sagittarius 28 John 4 Adam 363 constructed 2020 Ram 2500. Five surprise towards Jeremy Parker expires 9/15/26. I'll run the RO and attach.
2: 341 traffic.
0: 341.
2: Peoria and 91st Arizona Edward Robert Adam 3 Bravo David White Light to the rear.
0: I'm sorry, is that no light to the rear?
2: White to the rear.
0: 10-4.

0: Lincoln 341-29, negative for 28. I've heard Robert Adam, 3 Bravo David, contacted 2006 Toyota Corolla out of Peoria to Edwin Rivera. Body fire 715-27.
1: 34, I'm going to be on Peoria and 99th Avenue. Code 4.
0: 10-4, I'll run the RO in a batch.

0: Mica 345 for your RO is 29 negative. 27 is canceled for Class B's and David.
1: We forgot the working point.
0: 24.
2: Three 41, can you advise 340 that my driver does not have his driver's license on him?
0: 340.
3: 24, Tommy.
0: 24.

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1: Thank you. Turn four.
2: Three, 41, can you advise 340 that my driver does not have his driver's license on them?
1: 340.
3: 2-4, call me.
1: 3-4.

41, that RO is 29, negative 27, valid for Class B, is in David with an Elena Victor. 3852-4012, no restrictions, no priors, expires 7629.

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1: Sure.
2: 371, can you also just voice last four on the men, please?
1: Last four will be 2431, 2431.
2: 10-4, thank you.

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Arizona, Charles, Robert, Zebra, 3363.

0: Lincoln 342 back, Charles Herbert 03363, 29 negative. 28 is showing suspended and expired to a Stephen Michael Schoen out of Sun City, 1982 GMC S Series truck, 2-door.
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0: Lincoln.
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0: Last unit, 10-9. Lincoln 432 back for Stephen. He's 29 negative. 27 is returning valid until 11-3. Correction 10-5 of 27 is showing the respondent on a protection order. Protection party is going to be at Pamela Schoen.
1: 342, I copy all, thank you.

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1: Four.
0: 10-4, I have a 673, 346B priority 3 and a 506 and a 344 priority 3.

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0: Code 20.
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0: 10-4, thank you. Lincoln, 291.
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0: 10-4, thank you. Mary, 223.
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1: 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And 222.
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0: Yeah, 346.
1: 346.
0: Yeah, stay on number three.
1: Okay, thank you.

0: Lincoln 351. 359. Can you clear me number 4, please?
1: 10-4.

0: 230, can I have eyes on traffic?
1: 230, yes, Mike.
0: 10-4, just the 647 on the 233 beat.
2: 10-4, thank you.
0: 10-4. I also forgot the 712 and the 233 beat. Sorry.
2: 10-4.
0: Code 20. 1975.
2: Thank you.
0: 10-4. Thank you. 291. Thank you.
3: 223. 223, 14, 25, 08. Thank you.
0: 10-4, thank you.

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1: Two.
0: It works.
1: Go ahead.
0: Very can you do 647 in the upper duty?
1: 10-4 Solomon, old US Highway 80 just west of our caller received that text message about the homicide suspect on a motorcycle and hurt a motorcycle.

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0: Can you still show me 10A?
1: Let me look. 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
0: Well, my cat shut down. Could you show me 10-7? Have a good night.
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0: 23, just a 6% Charles.
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0: 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I see the 670 for Tammy. We can go to number one, Matt. Same request. And then can you add me to the 647 Charles? I'll make my way out there.
1: 10-4.
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0: 341.
1: 341 at 3670-11924 West Via del Sol. Our caller states that her son is diabetic. His numbers are over 410 for the past 3 hours, and she's not getting a call back from the other parent.

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0: 24, thank you.

0: 31. Can you send me the 647 Charles and show me 23 in the area?
1: 10-4.
0: Two 2023 in the area circulating.
1: 10-4.
0: 222 same traffic.
1: 10-4.

0: Very tragic. Yes, ma'am. I've been down here for circulating probably for about 20 minutes now, and it has been mate number 3 for any motorcycles.
1: 10-4, thank you.
0: Not a problem. I'm going to get a placement once you're in the middle.
1: 10-4. Two
0: and 92,
1: do you want me to clear you a 3?
0: Negative, standby. I'm going to get the complaint to 21 because she wanted contact with 21 by results.
1: Stand for.

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1: Counting the coordinates now.
2: Hey, Tire 2, can you voice the compartment line, please?
1: There was no name given. They just called and said they were in a rollover accident. It's the complete 101 in the mail, and the mail is not coming through.

0: ordinance, and it is between milepost 1 and 2 off of Eagle Eye.
1: We circulated that area and didn't see a vehicle there, but we'll turn around back and see what we can find.
0: 10-4, 101 says that it's a white pickup truck. Her husband is injured and he is not breathing. We're going to start fire to those GPS cords.

0: Mary 292.
1: Mary 292.
0: Yes, ma'am. I'm out with Lincoln Clayton at my call. It's a male, and he says there is no disturbance here, and that his son is 21 years old, and he's sleeping.
1: Confirm.

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1: 230.
2: 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Go ahead and 4X route and send me the call if you go left.
1: 10-4.

0: from the 962. The phone is pinging just north of the roadway off in the desert area.
1: I'm coming southbound on Eagle Line, just approaching milepost 2. I do see some vehicle lights on. I'm not sure if it's going to be the vehicle. Is it a white pickup truck? Do we have a 20 for that?
0: Let me see. The 28, we just have a description of a white pickup truck. It looks like the male was ejected from the vehicle. She believes it's too late for CPR. They are not starting CPR. Ten four.
2: 2-3, I copy the update.
0: 10-4.

0: 2:35. Are you available for that, my baby five?
1: I get 2:35, 10-4.
0: 10-4, thank you. 619 West Pima Street, in front of the Chevron, there's a... bright liquid has been splashed on the west side of the road.
1: So you get 2:34, can you help me to that?
0: 10-4.

0: 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That's 2 5 minutes.
1: Correction, 232. I copy. I'm going to continue CPR. I still have no response.
0: Copy. Continuing CPR 0123 with no response.
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0: To Mary 231.

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1: We're 23.
0: I'm confirming you're 23 with 232.
1: That's fine.
0: Two more, thank you.

0: They do have a helo that can fly, but they will not put them in the air until fire makes it 23.
1: 232, can you run the 28 for me?
0: Go ahead.
1: Arizona, Edward Tom Adam, 2 Bravo 12 Adam.
0: 10-4. 232-29, thank you for 28, Edward Tom Adam, 2 Bravo Charles Adam, prospective 2001-4-350, out of Saloma, wending to a check gate that expires
1: 7-31-2030. 10-4, just so advised, Mary 231 has taken over CPR.
0: Copy, Mary 231 has taken over CPR 0127.

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1: Lincoln 235.
0: Maybe show both units 23. It does look like it's paint, but it's dried up at this time. It is extending all the way westbound towards I-8.
1: Traffic will be for the East Side District 7, B741 for a silent panic alarm, 16355 East Palisades Boulevard, 16355 East Palisades Boulevard. All units responding remain on 700. All other units clear 0128.
0: Okay, can you copy the 647, Charles?
1: 222, go ahead.
2: Yeah, Cornerstone Boulevard and Dysart at the park and ride. Yeah, with the white two-door Mercedes.
1: 10-4.
3: Mary, 2-3, I've got a phone.
1: 10-4.
2: Jeez, I want to take corrections to the white two-door BMW. I have a 28 when you're ready.
1: Ready.
2: Arizona X-ray, William Adam, 376.
1: 10-4. 222-29, negative for 28th X-ray, William Adam, 376, comes back to a 2013 BMW 328 out of Cave Creek to a Scott. That expires 331-27. I'll run the arrow and attach. Valid. And Emma is 29 negative 27 valid.
2: Two 22. Any occupied times one. Work up four.
1: 10-4.

0: is 29 negative 27 left for class A as an atom. Within a low end, beta 00970, 188, no restrictions, no priors, expires 5/15/32.
1: T22, I copy. Mail's code 4, he was just sleeping in the parking lot.
0: Town 4.

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0: 113th M, Wisconsin, white male, blue over 10.
1: 10-4. And the violation?
0: Rear reflector.
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1: 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Mary, 221.
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1: West Lawrence Court. There's 5 to 6 subjects outside. Nelson 101 that are verbally arguing. Time delay is about 30 minutes. Nothing physical.
0: B-22, can you hear myself in 1091, please?
1: 10-4.

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0: Exited onto Sloan Highway. I know you still didn't see here.
1: 10-4.
0: About 5 minutes out.
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1: 10-4.

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0: Going back, looks like a fire is 123.
1: Copy, fire's on scene. Three 41, we're getting a call back stating we can cancel. Her sound levels are now normal.

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0: Going to be out of Arizona, Bravo William, Lincoln 5262.
1: Mary 223, 29, negative for 28, Bravo William Lincoln 5262, comes back to 2015 Jeep Grand Cherokee out of Litchfield Park to Janelle Hines. Expires 9-15-26, I'll run the RO in his hat.

0: I'm going to copy a second. 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
1: Correct.
0: It's going to be a temp tag 4379 for George Robert.
1: 10-4.

0: 129, negative for 28437 for George Robert. Comes back to 2006 Nissan Altima. Crew off the temp pass.
1: Thank you. Attempting contact at the front door.
0: Copy. Attempting contact at the front door. And that plate expires 3/11/26. Issue 2 of ruined shit. I'll run them.
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0: 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Yeah, the fire's on William Mary Adam 9 Mary 6.
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1: 10-4.
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0: Mary 223, 29th, negative for 28, William Mary, Adam Matt Mary 6, San Francisco 2017, Subaru Crosstrek. Out of Glendale to Alicia Nichols and SL Ferrari. That expires 4/30/27. 29th, negative for 28, Ever Young Adam 7, Bravo 8, San Francisco 2014, Chevy Impala out of Glendale. That expires 8/31/27. Lincoln 291, did you copy the 1035 for info only?
1: Can you 1009 that, please?
0: The RO for 291 vehicle, a ruined Shetmar, is the defendant in an order of protection. Protected parties are Bridget and Elena Rams. And that expires 6/20/2026. It's attached.
1: 222, we're coming. Thank you.
0: 10-4.

0: 23. All the ROs are 29 negative and 27 valid and attached.
1: Four, thank you. Report.
0: I take that back. So CRE is 27 SAM for financial responsibility. The other two are 29 negative, 27 valid.
1: Four, thank you.
0: Four.

0: Lincoln 346, are you available for Sheila again?
1: Lincoln 346, Lincoln 342, number one, Sheila. Every time we go out there, we can't find her.
0: 340.
2: Alright, 223, can I get a 28?
0: 223.
2: It's going to be Rolando, Robert, Ocean, Lincoln, Adam, Nora, David, Ocean. First name, Uriel. Young, Adam, Robert, Ida, Edward, Lincoln. 12, 2, 2003.

0: Mary 223, just confirming that first name is Young Adam Robert, Ida Edward, Lincoln Lincoln. -27, no return. Do you have a wallet or social?
1: Please.
0: 10-4. 340.

0: Lincoln 340. It's 670 and a 346 speed. The units have been out there two times tonight. It's always a number three for her. Can we number one her?
1: Four.
0: 10-4, thank you.

0: Hey, can we try the 28 with a different last name?
1: Pardon?
0: Can we get Alvarado, Adam, Lincoln, Victor, Adam, Robert, Adam, David, Ocean, and then Yariel, Young, Adam, Robert, Ida, Edward, Lincoln, Lincoln for 12-2-2003.
1: 10-4. Mary 223, are you 1035 for info only?
0: 10-4.
1: Yariel is a defendant in an order of protection with a protective party of Ahana Cano, Tammy Castrillo, Gabriela Fletcher. That was served 8-21-25, expires 6-18-27. Others than that, 29 is negative. 27 is Sam for financial responsibility.
0: 10-4, thank you.
1: 10-4. I'm sorry, last unit.
2: 8231.
1: Mary 231.
2: Can you do a 2720 and I can understand?
1: Is it for Wyatt or Emma?
2: Yes, it is, ma'am.
1: They're both 29 negative and 27 valid and attached.
2: Thank you so much.
1: 10-4.

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0: We paid Sergeant DeWong. She said she was going to 21 you.
1: All right, 10-4, my phone's in the trap box. We get it.
0: 10-4.

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0: Thank you, 230.
1: Thank you, 230.
0: Yes, I'm sorry, 121s. From the head, just so you know, you notify chain of command and make sure watch commander comes.
1: 10-4, watch commander, notify PAON chain of command.
0: 10-4, thank you.
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0: Spam, can you go ahead and start one of the other West units out this direction to help with traffic control? We're going to be shutting down Eagle Eye, running north and south near the incident scene.
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1: 10-4.

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0: Sam, just confirming we've reached out to VCU.
1: 10-4. McGage should be 21 EU. 10-4.

0: 345.
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0: 10-4, 19316 West Palmeritas. My monitoring company states that there is a older white pickup truck that is on scene. No one has exited. No one is supposed to be on scene until 0500.

0: Lincoln 346.
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0: All right, copy. Sheila's calling back.
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2: 3-4.
1: Sheila's back on the 21.
0: Well, I'll do it.
1: 3-46, copy.
0: All right, copy. Can you try and get her back on the line? See if she'll meet us at the intersection of Ash and Harding.
1: She keeps saying her phone doesn't work. It only works if she calls out.
0: And four.
3: Lincoln 351, same traffic.
1: 10-4.

attempt to locate Special Attention District 2B225. Attempt to locate will be in the area of 12344 West Citrus Way. Our caller states that her child's father is 54 Adam and is driving in a black Kia Sportage with the child, partial Arizona 28 Young King Adam. The father is a Cornelius Jennings, described as a black male, 5'8", medium build, wearing a red shirt and blue brief shorts, last seen heading northbound on El Mirage. No further information. Stations are clear. 0237.

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2: Lincoln 342.
1: 342.
2: Ma'am, can you put me on the 670-43 beacon?
1: Three West Grand Avenue at the ARCO. Asking our caller to call the cops. The male with her looked like they were arguing. Male took off walking towards Surprise. And one of them is still there. Did not appear injured. Described as a white female, 5'6", heavy built, blonde hair, wearing a white dress. They're in a gray four-door Honda sedan, Arizona 28, Bravo Union, Tom Tom, Ocean, Nora Nora. I'll rent it and attach.

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2: Six one six Henry.
1: 616 Henry.
2: Good morning, ma'am. Can you have me to the 963 District 2, please?
1: 10-4, thank you. Good morning.

0: Sam Charles Hickering, Thursday, Natalie. No, Adam, Tom, Adam, Lincoln, Ida, Edward. Date of birth, 01/07/2005.
1: I'm sorry, Hugh, can I have the date of birth?
0: Date of birth, 01/07/2005.
1: 10-4. -27 valid pair class B is in David.
0: Four.

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1: 611 Henry.
0: Good morning. Show me 17 in the traffic on Ecoline Road, please.
1: 10-4, thank you. Good morning.

0: report.
1: What's the reporting?
0: It's going to be out of Arizona. Charles Henry Frank, 3403.
1: 7-4. 3-40-29, Xavier for 28, Charles Henry Frank, 3403, comes back to 2016 Ford F-150. Out of Whitman to a Raul Rodriguez, expires 5-15-28, all run and attached.

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1: 10-4, just for an eval.
0: Just for an eval, her. She said it had a spin.
1: 10-4. Again, 220.
2: 220.
1: Code 20.
2: 1935,
1: thank you. 10-4, thank you. Lincoln 222.
3: 222.
1: Code 20.
3: 2347, thank you.
1: 10-4, thank you. Lincoln 291.
3: 2489, thank you.
1: 10-4, thank you. Mary 221.
4: 2198, 2499, thank you.
1: 10-4, thank you.

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0: Room 0800 North 135th Avenue at Briarwood Country Club. Activation is tamper. We've had multiple 459 francs.

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0: I'm reading at 247. Are they saying that the child is dropped off at the white tanks?
1: On the line stating that the father said, tell the police to pick her up from the white tanks, they'll be able to find the daughter there.
0: Copy that, ma'am. Can I get a couple of units in that way? I'm going to jump on that call as well.
1: Additional units.
2: Okay. Anyone?
1: Thank you. I have 220 to 91 and Mary 223.

0: 22. 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
1: 10-4. /340, can I advise of the 262 and the 345B?
0: Clear.
1: 10-4 is just advising of the 262 and the 345B.
2: 10-4, 5-1, fire 23.
1: 10-4.

0: 45. 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
1: 10-4, thank you. 17934 West North Lane. You'll be contacting Alyssa, but she lives at the 18445 West Alice.

Urban Violet. We ran an RNQ on him. Come back to 2024 Kia Sportage, Arizona 28, Young King Adam 715. Again, Young King Adam 715.

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0: Can you have me to the 247 and the 225?
1: Denver.

And our caller states, not sure if the father is still with the child at the park. Child should be wearing a white shirt with gray patterns, green socks, and a white onesie.

0: And Eunice, be advised, the caller states the father is with the baby. He did not leave the baby at the park. He's waiting for the deputies.
1: Victoria, copy that. Where in the park is he going to be? The gates are locked to the visitor center as well as the gate entrance.
0: We'll try to 21 him.

0: Ça va.
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0: Ça va.
2: There's parking lot to the north, then attempt to make contact right now.
0: Ça va.
2: Ever. And two that are we sure on the make and model we got? Vehicle ahead. I got a plate for you. Probably in Young 8884.

0: William Young, 8884. That comes back to a William Connolly. It is 28 Sam on a 2024 Mazda CX-50. That would not be our subjects.
1: Copy that, ma'am. It's going to be, I'm not concerned with the engine loading this to be a Falcon of 14 windows cracked, but keep checking the area.
0: 10-4.
1: There's an elderly gentleman out here who is hiking. I believe it's going to be his car. He told me his name was Bill. He's going to be a white male, probably late 70s, early 80s, with a lime green t-shirt on.
0: That would match the RO. The RO was born in 1949, and it's a William.
1: 10-4, copy that.
0: 10-4.

0: seats when those type of units continue to circulate. William, who I ended up meeting at the front gate to the park, said that prior to my arrival, while he was hiking one of the lower trails, there was a car parked by the front gate. As he started walking down off the one of the trails, the car took off eastbound down all.
1: 10-4, vehicle was last seen eastbound on Olive.
0: Confirm.
1: 10-4,

0: Wait, can you show me 23 in the area?
1: 10-4.
0: You're 22 back, I was just in the area. West end of the 101 and didn't see a vehicle match description.
1: 10-4.
0: Three.
1: 10-4. And Mary 343, I'm sorry, which traffic would you like?

0: first name Famous Paul Robert Ida Mary Union Sam, date of birth 09/12/1987.
1: -10/4/3/43/29 -27 valid and attached.
0: 10/4, thank you.
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0: Do you have any of my units heading to the complainant's house to make contact with her?
1: Is there any units going to the Citrus Way?

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2: 351, 317.
1: 10-4.
3: 34, jump around.
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1: 10-4.

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1: 222.
0: Clock hit for that vehicle was eastbound on Glendale from El Mirage at 0232. Mary 292.
1: Mary 292.
2: Myself and 221 are going to be 17 to the 770.
1: 10-4.

0: I know you're 10-6. Can I just show your 5 at 770 with 225E?
1: Ten four, good, thank you.
0: 10-4.
2: Mary 292.
0: Mary 292.
2: Yes, ma'am. Can you add myself in 221 to that 770?
0: 10-4.
3: 351 on 23.
0: 10-4. Mary 292, 771 3630, West Romano Drive, just north of our caller heard four shots. Time delays about 1 minute. No other concerning heard.

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1: 235.
0: Now, regarding the 247, I do have a blockade at 0403. Looks like West Indian School Road at U.S. at the UPS way, eastbound.
1: Just confirming Indian School and UPS way, eastbound.
0: 10-4, ma'am.
1: 10-4. Units, copy.
0: Lincoln 235 back and just advising that was a 28 for the Kia Sportage that's registered to Cornelius.
1: 10-4.
2: T-22, we copy in command. The rest of the units circulating head in that direction.
1: 291.
2: Here, you went 10-4.
1: 10-4.

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0: Lincoln 230. 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
1: 10-4.

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1: 10-4.

0: Lincoln 291.
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0: 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It's going to be number 3.
1: Perfect.

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1: Good morning. Can you advise DPS of a pool in the roadway I-10 westbound just east of Verado?
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0: Just clarifying, it's a physical swimming pool, correct?
1: It's going to be a blue swimming pool between lane 1 and 2.
0: Counselor.

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1: Lincoln 220.
0: We had the opportunity to speak to BioMom based off all the information that we were provided. Looks like this is going to be more of a 670 type call. We did have the trespass a couple of people from the property. 223 is providing them a courtesy right at this time. And we can go ahead and cancel the ping attempts.
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1: 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Link X 340.

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1: Ground 3-4, you're copy the traffic. Hold on. Good morning.
0: 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Good morning.

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0: 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I'm sorry, Lincoln 340.
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0: 10-4, thank you.
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0: Good morning, ma'am. You can send me the 902 on my feet, please.
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3928 North 367th Avenue. Cole's advising his mom is preventing him from trying to move out through her crutches at him. We do have premise history for the complainant, Ryan. It says he's 918. Serious medical condition along with medication he takes. He hallucinates. See stuff that isn't there. No officer safety concerns.

0: 31. 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He's 29 negative. 27 is revoked. ID card only.
1: California, thank you.

0: 391, are you available for that other audible?
1: Say again, 232.
0: 232.
1: Can you advise for detectives? I have a vehicle. It's going to be a 101 in the mail. They have information about the individual that's 901 Henry. They're advising me they were with them last night prior to the lead. Can you advise if they want to speak? Do the detectives want to speak to his family?
0: 610 Henry.

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1: 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Item 391, it's going to be 8023 North 171st Lane. It's going to be for the Lucero residence. Activation was front door.

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0: 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Adam 220.
2: Yeah, 1963, thank you, ma'am.
0: 10-4, thank you.

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0: 232.
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0: 554 West Ballard Drive. Your Apple Watch has taken a hard fall, not responding to the watch. Can hear heavy breathing in the background. Voicemail goes to a Patty. No answer, times two.
1: M342. Can you go ahead and add to that traffic?
0: M342, 10-4.
1: Did you probably pick up the TA?
0: 225, go ahead.
1: King Edward Adam, 3 Mary King.
0: King Edward Adam 3 Mary King is 29 negative for 2013, Mazda 6, expires 8, 31 of 26.

0: Adam, 55.
1: 225.
0: Yes, ma'am. The vehicle is located in the right turn lane on 91st north of McDowell. I believe that will be Phoenix City jurisdiction.
1: Okay.

0: of hearts. I was blocking the turn lane to turn onto McDowell.
1: It's blocking the right turn lane to go into the plaza on the northeast corner.
0: 10-4.
2: Stop extended for insurance.
0: 346, 10-4, 719.

0: And 225 back, Phoenix takes everything north of the crosswalk on 91st.
1: 10-4, we can advise Phoenix, but the driver's pitted. He already has a tow on the way.
0: 10-4.

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1: 221, you send it.
0: Harbor Road. Rodriguez residence activation was front garage motion.
2: And did you find your hands, yeah?
0: So far.
2: Item 223.
0: Item 223.
2: Could you add me 291, please?
0: So far.

0: Adam, 343.
1: I lost it, Corey.
0: Adam, 343.
1: Go ahead.
0: KJ, Adam, 670 to 44, please.
1: 10-4.

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2: Okay, all right.
0: 50, 1886,
1: thank you. Confirm, thank you. 344. Please stop fire, potential transport. Got an elderly female, took a fall, got a pretty good laceration on her head.
0: 10-4.
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2: 616 Henry.
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2: MI 21 Western, they're about 10 to 15 minutes away.
0: So far.

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0: Just advising, I've been relieved by Adam 232. I'll be 7 to 200.
1: So far.

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1: Copy, I'm not leaving up.
0: 10-4, thank you.

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0: 231.
1: 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Adam 231. I want to see a report for all of us.
0: 10-4.
2: Adam, 235. You want me to go ahead and continue until you get the second unit?
0: 10-4. He just got there, so if you want to continue.
2: Copy, Adam.

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0: Are you still code 4?
1: Yes, sir. I'm still code 4.
2: Six, traffic.
0: 346, go ahead.
2: West Patton Road, North 211th Avenue with Arizona, Frank Victor Adam 6, excuse me, Frank Victor Adam 461 for speed.
0: Go for it.

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1: I'll take that 585, please.
0: And Camelback. White cab, black trailer, impeding eastbound lanes on Camelback. No hazard lights on, no person in the vehicle.

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0: Traffic will be for the West Side District 2B, 225, for 239, Victor 12633, West Orange Drive, 12633, West Orange Drive. All units responding are being on 200. All other units clear, 0803.
1: 203, break.
2: 291. 12633 West Orange Drive. Trying to get information. There's just lots of screaming on the line. We do have somebody on the phone now. It says it sends a hands on the caller.

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0: Anyone?

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It's with her 21-year-old son, Trayvon. Call taker's having a hard time getting information. She keeps arguing with the son. No weapons. Supervising it started because the 21-year-old put hands on the 14-year-old brother.

223 and 291, it looks like we have quite a few calls for service at this address. There's the 239 Victor back in February with the Trayvon as well.

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1: Give me a sec.
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0: Last four of the VIN is 5505. It's a white F-350, does not need to be entered.
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0: She has a 51 out of Navajo.
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0: Out of Navajo County. It's Ashley Lynn Wynn, 24 of 1990. 52130, Hazel Over Brown, last four of the social, 0011. It says statewide, but you have to call to confirm. And then her 27 is Sam, not eligible.
1: Does she have any out of Phoenix?
0: That's the only one I'm showing.
2: Three forty-three. Could you place myself for 344 and the 647 Charles, please?
0: One 8927 West Lawrence Road. Glasses on, blue black shirt, pajama pants, older silver sedan, had camera. Caller has camera footage of him on his cell phone. 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
0: 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Hey, good morning.
1: 10-4, good morning, thank you. 71st Avenue on Broadway. Black Scion and a white Murano. Hazard lights are on, pulled over on Broadway.

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0: I'll be at 620 North Litchfield Road in Goodyear. It's going to be apartment 403. It also has its own address of 403 Windsor Drive.

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2: I'm 243.
3: Traffic will be 56, register 4-beat 433 for vehicle crash and known injuries, carefree on 42nd Street, 42nd Street and carefree. All units responding remain on 400, all other units clear 0911.
1: 343.
2: 343, we're close for here. Thank you.
1: So far, thank you.

0: Item 340. Just advising about 410 and 930 and a 670. And also, when you get a couple minutes, could you call the 1030 line and ask for Jeremy?
1: 10-4.
0: Thank you.

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1: Adam 344.
2: Will you put me back on that 647, please, in 345 East?
1: 10-4.
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1: 211 Mary.
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0: Show me out the 410 and 341's beat. I don't see an Uber driver around here.
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1: 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Still typing.
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0: Go ahead.
1: Close out of Arizona. First one's going to be Nora 9 Adam 073. Bridge for second.
0: Go for second.
1: 3 Charles Adam 1 George 5.

0: 1 North 9 Adam 073 is 29 negative for 2006 Chrysler Town and Country. Comes back to Paul Hansen, expires 12 of 26. 3 Charles Adam 1 George 5 is 29 negative for 2000 Plymouth. Comes back to a Martin Hughes, expires 2 of 27.
1: Edward 5, anyone?
0: Edward 5, anyone?
1: Yes, ma'am. I'm 10-8, and I'm 10-50 over to West. Have a good day. Correction, 10-50 to East.
0: I knew it, man. It's been a long night. Have a good one.
2: Adam 232.
0: 232.
2: Can you have me 233, Scott?

0: 32 and 233, it's going to be 11415 South 193rd. And a verbal with the father. Wants him to leave. Our caller is legally blind. Stating that his father threatened to shoot him if he didn't get out. Our 417's in the home. They're locked in a drawer in the office. The father did take the phone away and said he wasn't going to shoot him, and they will stay separated until somebody gets there. So far, thank you.
1: Adam 306, copy 24.

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2: 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And then you already have a reference, MC number to reference?
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0: Adam 7-6 is 29 negative for 2013 Chevy Equinox. Goes back to Deborah Munoz. Expires 5 of 27.
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0: 10-4.

0: 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I'm going to preempt you from that and redirect it to District 7.
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1: With regard to that 961, since there's no damage and the sign is back upright, can we see if the Sarge will number one that?
0: Copy.

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0: Be it North 2nd Avenue and West Park Wahala Street. Street name is Henry Adam Robert Queen Union Adam Henry Adam Lincoln Adam. Just south of a small pile of brush currently smoldering the one around.

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0: 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They're going to get them put out. We'll go for them.
1: 10-4.

0: 234.
1: Adam 234.
0: And I see that 902 in reference to that 670. I read the call notes. I'll give her a call when I get back to Gila Bend. If you want to send it to me, please.
2: Henry. 726 Henry. Good morning, ma'am. Would you please put me out at station 370?
1: Good morning, 10-4.

0: 346.
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0: Go ahead and start fire over here to put this out. Subject Spanish speaking only, but they're relaying that they don't have water for it.

0: 344 is going to be Meeker and Cano del Sol. Explorer, older model, gray underside, elderly 101, driving on the wrong side.
1: GMT 2135 traffic.
0: 10-4.
2: 343.
1: GMT
0: 41st traffic.
2: Adam, 231. 231. Do we have any correspondence on there?
0: Let me check. .344 and .343. It looks like the driver did pull into the parking lot of the Meeker Medical and Professional Building. Out of the vehicle, looked to be picking up some stuff. Looked to be about 70 in gray, in jeans and a gray shirt.
1: Copy.

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1: Yeah, I just have a few questions.

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2: Seven 12. If 382 is close by, can you have them come to 370, please? If not, can you have them give me a 21?
1: 712 Henry, 10-4. 382.
3: And we're in 32, I just pulled up to 370.
4: I'm 231.
1: I'm 231.
4: I'll be following 232.
1: 10-4.

0: 342.
1: 7 and 9 and 2, please.
0: I just sent you a message with 41 Charles 21.
1: Thank you very much.
0: Go for it.

0: Adam 346.
1: Adam 346.
0: Could you put me back on my 671, please?
1: Oh, did Fire ever make it out there?
0: Negative.
1: That's all. I'll try again because he didn't answer.

0: 502-592.
1: GM to the 506 Henry and 225B. I also copy the cat notes.
0: 10-4.

0: 347-100.
1: Can you have Adam 230 give me a 21, please? I could voice my 21 if you want.
0: Is it in your history?
1: Should be. Last of 10:51.
0: 230.
2: Adam, 230.
0: If I send you 347 Henry's 21, can you call him, please?
2: 10-4, I'll consider it.
0: That's all I can ask.

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1: 10-4, 10-54.
2: Yeah, 342.
1: 342.
2: And he's in 75, 506, entering the 44B.
1: 10-4.

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0: It's going to be at the QT, 25215 North 115th Avenue. We'll see if I can get anything back for that bin.
1: Confirm.

0: 343 and 344. 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Things don't usually have Lincoln, so we replace those with one. We're still not getting anything, so we'll need to verify that.
1: 343, copy.

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0: We're getting a 670 for Tammy. 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
1: Yeah, 10-4, thank you much.
0: 10-4, thank you.

0: 33124 West Caldwell Street. Sounds like the caller is asking for more of a 410 Sam so he can take care of his animals. I'm asking for contact by 21 if he needs to start that way.
1: Three, 10-4.

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1: 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We're getting some 911 text messages in reference to this address.
0: 10-4. Just find me that 929 Adam 344.
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0: Adam 342, same traffic.
1: Ten four.

The original 902 caller was asking for contact by 21. The text messages that we're not getting responses to is advising there's people en route to the house to fight to another individual. Saying that people are aggressive and upset right now, and the person doesn't feel safe. But we haven't gotten a response. We tried on Rapid to send them a message as well. Still no response.

0: 231, can you start for about 585 and we'll contact the railroad?
1: Over.
0: It's going to be Rainbow and Southern. Transfer from Buckeye. Looks like one arm is all the way down, the other is partially down. Deciding to drive through.

342 and Bravo 345. We just got a text response back. It says, I don't have any information. All I know is they're on their way. 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I can't be on my phone. 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
0: Turn four.
1: Bravo 345. Negative contact, over 21. I'm still going to continue for the 670s. 10-4.

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1: Contact Rebecca by 21.
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1: 10-4.

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0: 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All 428 out of Arizona. Break when you're ready.
1: Go ahead.
0: First one's going to be 1 Ocean Adam 353, break for second. Second's going to be attempt plate, which is going to be 95 Tom 5842, break for third. Third's going to be at 93 4546 Charles. Third's going to be at David 3 Adam 136.
1: Go for it.

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1: Just advising, we're out if they complain it. We're code 4.
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0: 391, can you take a plate?
1: Go ahead.
0: 2 Adam, Adam. 7 Bravo, Young, Adam.
1: Two Adam, Adam, 7 Bravo, Young Adam is 29 negative for 2016 Nissan Murano. Comes back to a Francisco out of Phoenix. Expires 8 of 27.

0: Yeah, can you advise Adam 340 if he could give me a 21 when he's available?
1: Adam 340.
2: This one, Tucker, I'm gonna run out.
1: Tucker, thank you.

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1: 340.
0: Yeah, that's me, Supervisor. Can I tell you one, please?
1: 10-4.

0: Emergency traffic will be the Eastside District 1123 for 239 Victor, 28 South Rex Avenue, 28 South Rex for a DV. Units responding remain on 1. All is clear, 1230.
1: 223.
2: Can you emergency device traffic, please?
1: One 1052 West Augusta. We're going to give an ATL to Glendale and Peoria.
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1: Okay.
0: I put you en route to the address and surprise said to ask for Sergeant Chinchilla and his 21's in there too, just in case.
1: 10-4, thank you.
0: 10-4.

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1: And we're in 382.
0: You can send me that 47 and 345 speed.
1: 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Contact Alfredo by 21.

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0: Would you please ma'am add me to the 240 at 743 beat?
1: 10-4.

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1: 10-4.

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0: You take a look at that 917, see if we can number one it. There's no contact, and the RO lives one block south.
1: 10-4, we can number one it. Thank you, ma'am.
0: 10-4, thank you.

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1: Yeah, well.

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1: Two 1720 North Purdy Ridge Drive. It's going to be in front of the residence in a red Mazda SUV. Is wanting to pick up some tools in the garage from a friend.

0: 343.
1: 343.
0: Can you update that address on the call notes? Instead of the 0 at the end, it's a 4.
1: 4.

0: 345.
1: Bravo 345. Initials I have plus 3 of the 42 and I'll be 17 of the Avondale or District 2. Call me language.
0: Confirming you said you're not to District 2.
1: I'll be en route to District 2.
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0: Not far.

0: 340, were you clear?
1: Three 40, 10-4, can you show me 17 371 is traffic clear?
0: 10-4, just advising us, so really quick, both priority 3584 and the 45 and then a 902 and the 42.
1: 10-4.
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1: 371.
0: Can I have the off-duty Youngstown unit response, please?
2: And 342. Can you clear me up 4 and put me on that traffic?
1: So far. 371, are you code 4?
0: 10-4, I'm code 4.
1: Stop. 2470. Sam 2470, fire's asking what exactly is going on with the child.
2: 2470, it looks like that child got his shirt pulled, hit his head on a metal bar, and it's like a concussion protocol, essentially. Staff on fire.
1: 10-4. And 2470, any loss of consciousness?
2: Negative.
1: Okay, thank you.

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1: 371, I'm going to need both units to respond to the quality in.
2: 2135 in route.
0: This looks like it's the quality in, my bad.

0: 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Send me a chat message when you get a chance.
1: 704.

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I'm sorry, the 902 on West Bellwood. 10-4. Contact Elizabeth by 21.

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1: Adam 231.
0: Can you send that 930 drill, please?
1: Four. It's going to be north of milepost 95 on I-10. Going westbound, there's two donkeys in cages. Nobody around, no food and water.

0: Adam, 3:46, copy 411. It'll be a US 50 just north of Center Street, eastbound shoulder. Some military folks with the vehicles pulled over to the side, hazard lights on.
1: Adam, 224, you can show us 23 at the residence.
2: 225, 10-4.

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1: 351.
0: You're about 487. How do you know? White 21.
1: Contact Marcella by 21.

0: 351. You want to try Maricela again? She's calling back.
1: 10-4, you can give that 9-2.
0: 10-4, thank you.
2: Probably 45.
0: Bravo 345.
2: 23. And can I have a District 2 unit let me in? I'm on the north side. And copy mileage.
0: Go ahead.
2: 416-60.
0: 10-4-13-32. Is there a unit at District 2 that can let Bravo 345 in on the north side?
3: Edward 282.
0: 10-4, thank you.

0: Tracy traffic will be the West Side District 2225 for a silent panic alarm. 12453 West Montebello Avenue, 12453 West Montebello for a silent panic. Finish spotting remain on 200. All is clear at 1040.
1: Hello, 292.
2: 253 break.
3: 3 West Montebello Avenue. Going to be a silent duress code from the keypad. They haven't attempted. They're going to say dispatch first and then attempt. I'm sorry, 232, where are you going as well?
4: 10-4. I'm 230.
3: Ready? 230. 230.
4: Yeah, I think 2 units will suffice for that 927, and I'm going to take a break and take other calls.
3: You want to continue, and 232 and 291, I'll show you for x-ray.

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1: 220. I see the traffic rolling, ma'am.
0: 10-4, thank you. Also, 712 Henry and 729 Henry are at 19th Avenue and Indian School. They're asking for a cage unit, if we can spare one.
1: Adam 220, unfortunately, everyone's on calls right now.

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1: You can send me that 712 for Tammy.
0: 10-4.

0: 343.
1: In an attempt to make contact with Walter James at 18686 West Sunnyslope.
0: 10-4.

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1: 340?
2: 340, I copy.
1: Different, thank you.

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0: 712, Henry. The warrant was confirmed, and we're still working on getting you a cage unit.
1: Item 220.
0: 220. Head for.
1: Ma'am, if we can have Adam 291 divert to that traffic, please.
0: Adam 291, copy.
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2: 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Have it if you want.
1: 10-4, you as well.
2: Three thirty, Tom. Good afternoon. Can you add me to 243 Tom's traffic in District 3?
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0: Vehicle 1, Arizona 1, David Adam 431. Stand by for number 2.
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1: 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Just the traffic, please.
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0: 10-4, it's going to be a red sedan Buick and a gray Buick.

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0: 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Can you add me to 243 Tom's traffic? Thank you.
1: 10-4.
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0: Last name O'Connell, Ocean, Charles Ocean, Nora Nora, Edward Lincoln Lincoln. 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
1: Charles Bravo Lincoln 4554 is 29 negative for 2014 GMC Acadia. Expires 2 of 27.
0: Copy that. Thank you, ma'am.

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V25 South 56th Avenue.

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0: You gotta stay here, go ahead.
1: Copy, first is gonna be out of Arizona. Looks like a two-part last name. George Robert Adam, Nora Adam, David Ocean Sam, second part. Tom Adam, Paul Ida Adam, first name. Mary Ocean Ida Sam, Edward Sam, date of birth. 10-29 of 63. Advise when you're ready for a second.
0: Go ahead with the second.
1: Second is going to be two first names and a two-part last name. George Union, Ida, Lincoln, Lincoln, Edward, Nora, second part. Bravo, Robert, Ida, Tom, Ocean, first. John, Union, Adam, Nora, second. Lincoln, Edward, Ocean, Nora, date of birth, 2-9 of 61, and that's out of Arizona as well.
0: That's work. Give me a few minutes. I need to run them both four ways.
1: Copy that. Thank you.
2: Adam, 346, copy traffic.
0: 346, go ahead.
2: West Bend Road, north turn 11th Avenue, with a black passenger car. The 28 is unreadable. Reason for stop is going to be speed.
0: So far.
2: 346, Mac, if you can just make a note on call. Stop initiated about two and a minute and a half ago.

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0: 14 Ocean 15826 North 32nd Street, apartment K, in King 2073, Phoenix.
2: Can I copy the Ilium Brito and attached? Do you need a OON for the other tap? Yep.
1: For Moises? Yeah, I'm not getting a return back for him.
2: Copy that. And David 041-45473.
1: So far.

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1: Copy that. Thank you, ma'am.
0: So far, it's attached.
1: Awesome. Thank you.

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0: 410 Charles, 4840 West Kaler Circle, and that's Kaler in Glendale.
1: So far.
2: Yes, ma'am. Can you show me your route to 647 Youngtown? Good morning.
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2: 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I'm my location.

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0: 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And put me on it.

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1: 231, I got 111 custody.
2: 1439.
3: Adam, 343. Could you please update my location? It's in the call notes.
2: M4.
1: Adam, 233.
2: E3.
1: 233, can you confirm on 250?
2: M4.
3: I'm 230, copy that traffic.
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1: Everybody inside the parking lot, you can show runway clear at this time.
0: 10-4.
2: 391. That was me for the 670.
0: So sorry. 10-4, thank you.
2: Three 41. You can have any of that. Let me around.
0: Bye.
2: 341. I'm familiar with her.
0: Ten 4. There is premise history for Nancy Ross. Is notable. Believes that there are people in the backyard, and she is still a barber.

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0: 1445.
2: Adams with another one.
0: 231.
1: Do you have any Kenyan and Tonga?
0: Not yet, no.

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0: Copy traffic. This is going to be for the 18242 West Purdue Avenue for 240 Charles Priority 3. They're requesting contact at 18302 Bergen Avenue, Mountain View Middle School. I'll show you en route there.
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0: And you can clear 235 at number 4 and survey number 8 on the fleet.
1: And 4.
0: Adam 233.
1: 233.
2: 233, I'll be transporting 1101 to ITR. Copies your mouse.
1: Go ahead.
2: 30 miles, 125, 306.
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1: 233. 233.
0: Can I provide a copy of the warrant
1: to
0: my email?
1: You guys would have to call OIC to get that emailed. We just faxed them to IPR, sir.
0: 1040.

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0: 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I'll take the 670 and the 44 beat.
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1: 10-4, thank you.

0: Adam, 346.
1: 346.
0: Adam, 346. I'll take the 902 on opportunity way.
1: 10-4. A 25409 West Opportunity Way 902, and I believe it's going to be contact by 21, but it hasn't. They haven't put it in there.
0: Three 40 or 350.
1: Number 4. I know you guys are 10-6, but so by the traffic. Priority 3x2, 411 and 344, 667 and 352. Thank you.
0: Turn 4, thank you.

0: 344 back. Complaining is calling back advising they found the vehicle. 21724 North Verde Ridge Drive. They do have a tracker on that vehicle, and complainant will be in a red Mazda behind this address. I'll show you the route there.
1: Copy.

0: Adam 344, start me at second unit if we have one available.
1: 10-4.
2: 41, I can break.
0: 45. Is this vehicle occupied at the time, at the moment?
1: Standby, let me double check with the call ticker.

0: District 3 units for that 509. For the complainant, believes it could be in the garage. He cannot physically see it, just has it on the tracking.
1: Adam 344, copy.
2: Adam 342. Give me a 4 and put me on that. Put me on that traffic, please.
0: 10-4.

0: Bravo 345.
1: 345.
0: I'm just checking in. Are we going to the 21724 address or the other one?
1: You're going to go to the other one off of Verde Ridge. I'll show you on route there.
0: Copy, thank you. Adam, 291.
1: 291.
2: Can you please fax the warrants to ITR?
1: 10-4. And 291, are you rolling 23?
2: Sorry, I had 23 about 5 minutes ago.
1: 10-4, copy 23 about 5 ago at 15-13.

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1: Check for us at the Verde Ridge address.
2: 4.

0: Adam 344, I'm 23 in the area.
1: 10-4. Just advice, if I could cross-reference all the other calls.
0: Copy, thank you.
1: 10-4.

0: Adam 340 units on this call. Coming from the north, so we can avoid having so many cars pass in front of this place.
1: Units copy and route to this 51. En route to this 509, coming from the north, please, per 344.
0: Adam 344 Mile with the RP behind the address, looking at the garage.

0: Adam 344, answer a plate.
1: Go ahead.
0: Arizona 51, Adam 5, Lincoln, Nora. Apparently belongs to the homeowner over here.
1: And 4. 344 back. 29 negative for 2014 Lincoln, registered to a Stephen and Marie out of Sun City, same location. First floor of 26, again for 51 Adam 5 Lincoln Nora.
0: Copy.
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1: And 4.
3: Alright, 345. 345. Myself and 341 are going to be staged at the north end of 30 Ridge. Yeah, 344 wants to let us know when he wants us to roll in.
1: And 4. 344, copy.
0: Hey, firm. Assuming you have eyes on the front.
3: Not quite, we're hiding behind a vehicle, but we can get closer.
0: As long as you have eyes, you can see someone coming and going, we're good.
3: Got it.
0: Complainant says only he and his girlfriend have privileges to drive his vehicle. Said that last time he saw it was 10:30 this morning. When they returned home at 1:30 p.m., the car was gone. His tracker is updated every few minutes and is showing to be at this address, this 217 address.
1: And 344-10-4.
0: Three forty, show me 23 on that.
1: 10-4.

0: 342.
1: 342.
0: I'm just advising myself in 344. We're going to attempt to make contact here from the rear side of the property.
1: Alright, so if you're going to attempt to make contact from the rear side of the property, do you want the station?
0: Yeah, you have will advise.
1: 10-4.
2: 341,
1: I do my
2: field
1: of cell phone. 341, sorry, you have feedback,
2: 10-9? There's going to be a field of cell phone.
1: You'll be on the south front?
2: There'll be a few of us out front.
1: Okay, 10-4, thank you.

0: 344, I'm back. Gate is padlocked. If you guys want to try the front door, if you fail at the front, then we'll try to make contact at the rear. We'll hop this thing.
1: Yeah, we're attempting contact in the front. There's no answer.
2: 10-4, copy. Attempting contact at the front. No answer.
0: Copy that.

0: 345.
1: 345. Number 3 on the front side, one's answering.
0: 10-4, copy. Number 3 at the front side, no one answering.

District 3 units on this 509. It's going to be a negative. All the calls that are cross-referenced from this address are from the same complainant that you're out with, Samuel.

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1: Ten-4, we copy.
0: 10-4.
2: Send over 32.
0: 42. 82, sorry.
1: 42.
2: 32, can you please add me the 519? I'll see what I can find on accurate.
0: 10-4, thank you. 342, 1022.
1: 22, 10-4.

0: Adam, 344.
1: 344.
0: Units on this call, we're not going to push the issue. We're going to complete the process of entering the vehicle into the system as a stolen, and we'll proceed from there. So units on the perimeter positions, we can stand down for now.
1: Units to the front, copy.
2: And for everybody.

0: I'm giving clear.
1: 350.
0: 350.
1: 350, I'm sorry, I know you're busy, but the last call to that address, do you have to do with the vehicle?
0: We cross-referenced quite a few. There's some 670s, 918 Pauls, 902, and 415 Pauls, along with 410 Sam. Some of them were involving tools, but it's the same complainant, referenced the same subject.
1: 10-4, thank you.
0: 10-4. Can you copy updated traffic holding?
1: 10-4.
0: Appreciate you, thank you.
2: Yeah, I'm 230, I see the new calls.
0: Appreciate it, thank you.

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1: 371.
0: Please show me out at 300 impound property.
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1: 2-2-5.
0: Yeah, 902, I'll fuck that thing off.
1: Four. Contact by 21 to a Trish, priority 3. Adam, 223, can I send you the other 902 off of Lawrence?
0: 10-4, I was about to ask for it.
1: By 21 to a David.
0: Adam, 233.
1: 233.
0: 233, you can show me 23, thank you.
1: 10-4, do you have miles?
0: 10-4, 125, 354.
1: I have 15:49.
0: Thank you very much.

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Just prepare to copy an attempt to locate Special Attention District 2, I'm sorry, District 3, 345B. 1022 on the ETL, it's going to be a 693.

0: Conestoga traffic's back on the board. What's going on?
1: It is. We need contact in person. Crisis is 17.
0: Who am I contacting?

0: standby. Let me see if it's going to be the Aunt Laura Airgang.
1: All right, I've already contacted her in person. Who's requesting the contact? All right, I'll do their job for me.

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1: Sam 1892.
0: I'm at 340, available for 21.
1: 340?
2: 340, 10-4.
1: 1892, that's a 10-4.
0: Over, thank you.

0: 342.
1: Okay, can you clear me a 4 and 4 5 me out, please?
0: 10-4.

0: What one is traffic?
1: 10-4. Unit after 346.
2: 342.
1: 342?
2: Mayor, can you send the 902 and the 42 feet, please?
1: If I can send you this 901 sound?

0: 342.
1: 10-4,
0: did you copy the last? If I can send you the 901-7 instead. 10-4. They're going to be at Vander Boswell, 901-7 priority 3. That initially took place in an address in Youngstown, 340 or 350. If you can take a look at this call, please.
1: 340, 10-4.
0: 10-4.
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1: 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Constable 34.
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1: 221.
2: Can you set up my location?
1: Anything special?

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0: 10-4.

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0: LB 10-7, have a great weekend, ma'am. Thank you for your...
1: 10-4, sir. Have a good weekend.
0: Oh, give me that 670 and a 232. Be there, Reddit.
1: 10-4, thank you. Also, the 917 to advise of 233 that just came through. Thank you.
0: Copy, thank you.
1: And I units prepare to copy and attempt to locate special attention district 3343 via 103rd in Peoria Avenue, Peoria Avenue, 103rd for an attempt to locate. It's going to be for two dogs roaming in the street, possibly pit bull mixes, brindle color and tannish brindle with some white. Almost got hit by some vehicles. Blessing headed west of on 103rd. And station will be cleared 1623.

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0: You sent me the 670 and the 25.
1: 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We're actually going to give Real Metro a call back to see if they have an update.
0: 10-4.

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1: Thank you.

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1: 232.
0: I'll take the 930 and the 31. I'll be extended from I-10 and 43rd.
1: 10-4. 815 North Perryville Road, 930 Priority 3.

0: Adam, 221.
1: 221.
0: 221, I'm code 4. I was trying to see if there was any available units to help with traffic control or not.

0: 10-4. Edward 282. Able to assist with traffic control with Adam 221. And 107th Avenue.
1: Thank you.
0: Thank you.
2: Adam 220, I copy the traffic holding.
0: Thank you.

0: 3:40.
1: To advise of the priority 2 Audible Bergen 3:44. Thank you.
0: 10:04. Thank you.
2: Three. 2:30. Suffice to say, we had no other calls for this.
1: Let me double check.

0: Yeah, that's going to be a negative today.
1: Copy that. Going clear number three, please. Situated, and found no kids running to the street.
0: And...
2: C3? Could you break myself to 44 for the audible number 44, please? Thank you.
0: 10-4, 13448, West Shambhala Court. Audible Burg Alarm Priority 2 will be for the Franklin Foreman residence. Barrier activation is front door entry sensor.

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1: 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Can you add me back to the call?
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